0: 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This is Centreforce. At last, we can finally reveal the next Centreforce party. If you thought Frequencies was the best it could get, then think again. Because we want to welcome you to Signal City. Saturday the 10th of October at The Cause in London. This one's going to sell out fast. So head to Skiddle right now and grab your tickets. Signal City. Saturday the 10th of October.
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This is on a new time slot, my man. What an amazing show. I love listening to him and Frank when I'm preparing, so I'm going to miss these guys. Right off the bat, I just want to say, got another all-new music set for you today. So what, you keep it locked in. Phone lines are open, 077-09-333-883. I want to hear from you.

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The best house music station on the planet. You know it. All right, let's continue.

What's up, DJ Hona? I see you. Man, it's getting hot in the studio. Yes, yes, and of course, we're into the second hour. Oh, man. A lot of these new tracks are just fire. All right, let's see where we will end up from here.

out to Big Bill. Thank you so much for holding on the fort. Thank you for the good vibes. Out to the TikTok crew. Thank you for listening. Big up to you listeners out there. We're at the halfway mark. Also, big shout out to my wife. She just threw me a lifeline. Post me up with a little snack.

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1: Hey, it's me. I found a payphone on the corner right by Studio 54. The city's loud, but all I hear is your voice in my head. Anyway,

Yes, yes, Senate Force got 20 minutes left. We're going to start landing this plane, folks. Seatbelts on, tray tables up. We've been cleared for landing.

Yes, yes, Senate Force, 15 minutes left. Thank you for hanging out over the past nearly 3 hours. Hope you guys enjoyed the set. Energy was kind of through the roof. Big up to Carl and Big Bill holding down the fort on Mixcloud. Big shout out to Brandy and the TikTok crew. And big shout out to all you listeners out there. Thank you for the good vibes.

good morning, Centrefalls. How you doing? Big, massive shout to Liquid Ice for the last couple of hours. As we hand back to the UK. Don't forget to catch Liquid Ice, same time, same place next week. Johnny C in the hot seat now, retro night towels. It's the Thursday throwbacks. And we take you back for the next couple of hours. Back in time. Powered by the mighty Heim Glaze crew. Big chat to everybody over there, to Colin, all the gang. Limbo Dave, the old door's swinging fine now, mate. Thank you very much for that. I just love you. I love you. Back in the game on Get Out. Tammy Payne there. Tell me now. Little 12-inch remix.

That's right, it's Centre Pulse. All the early morning crew joining us. Hope you're good this morning. Just waking up in the capital or wherever you are in the UK or around the world. The mighty Centre Force Radio, of course, coming out of your speaker, out of your TV, out of your stereo.

Misha Paris. Excellent. Waking you up the right way, that's right. The only way. The 883 way. Well, I've been enjoying this weather for the last 4 or 5 weeks. It's been amazing. All the money I've spent over the years on the grass out the back, that was a complete waste of money, that was.

like a desert out there. It's very barren at the moment, isn't it? Going to be another hot one today. Warming up already in the capital.

Those of you that are making your way down to the Houghton Classics on Saturday, hope you get to come over and say hello. Centreforce Arena, of course. We're out in the open. Open air. Got hot, wasn't it, last year in that tent, in that... like an oven, wouldn't it? Should be a bit better this year. So we're going to be out in the open. Get down there. It kicks off about 12 o'clock, I believe. Have a quick look at my brain. Hang on. Yeah, kicking off, Max and Fernandez. The one, Fernandez.

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Signal City. Give you a signal. AEA3 signal are pumping out on the airwaves. Centre Force.

Ah, having fun this morning, didn't you? I can see it. I can see ya. You do know we can see you, don't you? I know we're in the radio, but we can

Gonna be a lovely day on Saturday down at Harrison Classics. And a little look down there, and the field is, well, there's no grass. And we're going to be out in the open this year, so

kicking off at 12 o'clock, Max Fernandez. A little cheeky hour and a half from him. Time is what you really need. I'll be waiting patiently. And then the queen of centerfold, Stanio Montana, will be stepping up. Take your time, take your time. And then after, we've got with Ray Keith. Make your way over to the centerfold stage. Come and say hello, all right?

88.3, of course, Centerforce Radio. Johnny C, every Thursday morning we do the old retro throwbacks. We take you back. I'm not taking that back. Not in that condition.

0: notice anywhere, the sunshine makes everyone a lot happier, doesn't it? Anyone else notice that? This one, the John McEnroe, Johnny.
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0: Serious. You cannot be serious.

Morning chat to Mr. Theo Bowl. That's you, Jason. Hope you're well, mate. All the regulars to the show. Many thanks to everyone that plays back the show each week. A bit early, ain't it, for some people? Early for me. I'm going to drop one more slip into the all-important ad breaks, of course. Warming you up nicely for the man like Peter P. Coming to work on a pogo stick this morning, so he might be a bit out of breath when he gets to the studio. He left his about 3 o'clock this morning.

0: Right, we're going to cut this one, then we're going to go to the all-important ad breaks. So come back. See you on the other side, all right?
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2: 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Signal City. Saturday the 10th of October.
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Big shout out to the Home Glaze gang. 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Baby, don't hold your love back. Everything, they do a lot. What are them windows you have in your ceilings? What are they called? Normally have them in the loft. No, it's gone. I normally walk into them. Every loft studio I've been into has had one of them windows that I've always banged my head on it.

For those of you heading down to Harrison Classics on Saturday, the Centrefourth Arena, of course, kicking off at 12 o'clock. Max Fernandez, followed by Danielle Montana. Great up for Danielle Montana. We've got a man like Ray Keith in the place. Out to you, Ray. Don't forget to catch Ray on the Alternative Wednesdays with Nikki Dimensions. And we've got Chris Paul in the place.

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1: Taking you back with this one. 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That old school sound.

I've been trying to get through this Saturn Classics tent. Where did I get up to? I got up to Chris Paul, didn't I? So then we got Slipmat from 4:30. It's going to be a big one. Sun shining. And then at 5:30, there is a special 2-hour set from Billy Daniel Bunter. 2 hours of the Bunter. Yes, Billy. I've got the coffee in the bag, mate. Then the wonderful Rob Tazira takes over. Then we've got Alex P. And then we finish it off with a Rat Pack. All happening this Saturday, Bushy Grounds. Kicking off at 12 o'clock, okay, so get there nice and early. Get your sun cream. Take it easy, it's going to be a hot one, all right? Don't be going over too early.

Many thanks for all your ears this morning. Thank you very much. Gonna love and leave it with one more, and then I'll see you tomorrow morning for the Acid House Show, okay? 4 a.m. Don't be late, all right?

0: 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At last, we can finally reveal the next Centreforce party. If you thought Frequencies was the best it could get, then think again. Because we want to welcome you to Signal City. 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Signal City. Saturday the 10th of October. 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
1: Yeah. Right, good morning. Welcome along. Many thanks to the Johnny C. He's going to wobble off back to bed now. So he'll be back in your lug holes tomorrow morning with the only official Acid House show in the whole universe.

Right, first one in this morning, out to Floyd, New World Fest crew. How you doing, mate? Out to Floyd and the crew. Hope you're well. Devin Kane, the Happy Gardeners, Ellen Q, Dan, good morning to Mr. Curtis.

Simon Brown. It's 2 till 10. I'll be there about 4 or 5 o'clock or so. Rich Turner of Preston locks it. Rachel H, good morning to you.

And looking forward to seeing some of you who are going on Saturday. Julian M's locked in King's Lynn. Karen of Highbury, how we doing? Keithy Bevan, the dancing decorator, east side of town. Darbal Corner, how we doing? They're east side as well. Tony K and Sunita, the Hertfordshire Gooners. Worcester Park Way, JJ Crewery, down in Margate. MK Rob, thank you, man. To Melvo, Silver Surfers in. DJ Beach. All the crew at Zog's Burger Van this morning, New Haven. Lee of Hornchurch, Harry the Spread of Wokingham locked in. Pat Novak, Kelly, No Telly, all good, thank you. Anna Rigetti, Spaghetti locked in, Little Dear. All side in Menorca. Add to Nissi, thanks for the lift yesterday morning. Dollis Hill, Dom locked on, Stick the Greenkeeper. Perry in Basildon, good morning to Momo. Looking forward to another weekend of bingo. You're not coming to my birthday party, Momo? Oh, dear. But he's going to buy me a new dabber. Barry and Mark painting the Masonic Lodge in Southgate. Out to the Chesham Chippy, locked in, Flatmore Hammers, all the crew.

kicking off with Yaz. I love that mix of fine time. I don't know where I got it from, but yeah, it's all right to open with, isn't it, I suppose. We take you through till 10 a.m. this morning with your Thursday breakfast business on the big one, Centre Force. We're now winding it up for our next big event, October the 10th. We head back to the Calls East London. Have you got your ticket? I think early birds have all gone. 1,500 gone in the first 5 or 6 hours. Wow. You lot are amazing. You know that Raider decorator on the Sunshine Coast, Eastbourne, Georgia St. Ives on the Cornish Coast. Dave the Trucker, Kentside, a day of trucking for him. Mr. Freeze in a very fresh folks.

said only legends have their birthday on Sunday, of course. That's a Momo, that's no excuse. Yo, yo, Claire in West Belfast. Kev the Angry Painter, good morning to you, mate. Jason.

nice and changed today. Something to look forward to, man. I shall sleep well. Let us know how it went. To the Jammo. Morning, Mush. Love Day Brothers locked in. That's a Love Day Brothers. I'm not sure. I think it's about three, I think. Depends how many rooms we get. All details will be given out. Don't worry. That's a Johnny Rops. Roberts. Johnny Rops. That's you, mate. You coming Saturday or you going over to watch the football? Let us know. Put you on the list, mate. Out to...

That's Kelly from Cheshire. I thought I said you're walking in Cheshire today. Working in Cheshire. Must wear my glasses more. That's a Raider decorator. Says, looking all your benefits next week. Free prescriptions, free eye tests, free bus pass. Living the life. What about free Guinness? Kev the Angry Painter, thank you, mate. LCM Scrap Boys. West Ham, Yulsey locked in. Ross Tillman. Loving the opening track today, that Yaz remix. Turbo Terry. Painting with Three Idiots today. Oh, dear.

Witham, or is it Witham? Essex Crew. Bruno the Dark. And to the steeple, Jack. That's all right, mate. I'll put a put you on the naughty list. Don't worry. Lau and Mel locked in. Happy Thursday. Out to Simon Brown. God, blimey, you're hard work, mate, aren't you? Just come whatever time, mate. It don't matter. Out to

to Jesus yesterday. Not as old as you, though. What year was Jesus born? So we kicked off with that Yaz tune. We've had a bit of Jamiroquai already this morning. This one, Lynn Fidmott, Walking on Rainbows, a favourite of some of yours these days. Especially the pink ladies like that one. Ease you into your Thursday morning. We're on the big one, Centrefold, powered by containers from Saturday this morning. Take you up to the hour of 10 as we do. More

Patrick of Liverpool. All good, thank you, mate. Lenny and Reese. Out to Tina and Len Huntingdon. How are we doing this morning? Mark in New Haven. Happy 21st wedding anniversary to Alexis and Mark. Congratulations.

got his Thomas the Tank Engine lunchbox, aka Max Isaac. Mr. Skippy locked up. Max Isaac has started a trend in them lunchboxes, hasn't he? Probably find out he's selling them. Two more sleeps for Mr. Hodgson. Good for you, mate. Out to Mick from Hornchurch. Out to Jack, Daisy,

Salford, it says. You mean Oxford or Alford? Meet the Bricklocks in Sunny Eastbourne. Thank you, mate. Bless you, mate. Bless your mum. Out to T. Leonard and his plums. I've no idea, mate. That's the name that comes up. But out to Lauren B. The crank of Tunbridge. It's you. There's fingers crossed for Saturday. That's only the Caribou Cup or whatever, mate. Don't worry too much. It's like a friendly.

Kings Linlock. Make 10 fingers out to Elaine and Martin Bell. Good morning to you. Rodder's checking in from a chilly Montrose. 9 degrees.

sound of Crystal. After the dance, take me back to Oscars and Kings. That reminds me of back in the day. Out to Maz and Jane there, poolside in sunny Kefalonia. Lovely. Enjoy. Oh, it is Otford, which is outside Sevenoaks. Not to be confused with Oxford and Alford. DJ Beach, thank you, mate. Richard and Kirsty. New Haven crew. Zogsberg of Ann. Chester the Copper Pot, thank you, mate. Out to HMP Highland boys, roasting, locked in, locked up. Oh, dear. Out to all the people at Our Majesty's Pleasure. Lucky if you're locked in. North London RAC Patrol, they're in. North Sun. Mick the Hammer's in. In Thundersley. No, not Thundersley. No. Chelsea Rich, yes, mate.

24-year-old listening on the app. It's nice to have your company. The spinning cat locks in from a cool sunny West Sussex. Early spin done, heading for a long weekend. Here he is, the Werther's original locks in, Connie Rowe Chris. Dartford Spamming. 63 today, happy birthday, mate. Kelly of Chesant said it's raining in Crewe. Thanks

the BT, Brian Hammer Taylor, Mr. Gru locked in. Lead a store detective in Fern, last day in Bulgaria. Looks lovely, mate.

the Scottish dentist locked in, washing his car because he's selling it. Nick the butcher locked in. That's a little Gino learning how to use a broom. I bet he'll be sweeping up. To the Sparkies out in St Albans. Mark and Al locks in this morning in the West Ham Ned. And the Seven Oaks crew, Lisa C. South Manchester, how we doing? Snowman went to see Curtis Blow at the Jazz Cafe at the beginning of this year. Had the place rocking. Yes, mate. Oh, God, I remember seeing him at UK Fresh. Must have been 40 years ago, maybe. Showing me age now. Out to Sarah S. of Liverpool. I think he was credited, Curtis Blow, with doing the first rap song, The Breaks, from what I can remember, although there was some earlier than that, to be honest. Stevie Nolan, one of the Nolan sisters, another day in paradise for Lisa Nolan. See you Saturday, mate. Yes, out to Gold Coast, Johnny Boy. Just about to get into the sauna on the Gold Coast. Lovely, love a nice sauna. Sauna on steam. Steam for me, I think. Mean.

to the Snowman. He was at a UK Fresh 86 with a DJ, Doc Jamyar, was there in the background. Out to Matty B of Finland. Hope you're well, mate. Stevie Coots, Benny and Stevie, the Woodside Boys in Bishop Stortford this morning. Good morning. Oh, it's 7:50 already. Where's this hour gone? We're rolling with your breakfast flavour on a Thursday morning.

Shout out to Big Tone and the missus, the other Didcot crew, then out to you. Other side of the station, the posh side, of course. Big Lee of Coventry with Tony today. I'm not talking about food, mate. Rasta Sparky went to UK Fresh. He was 11 years old. Morning to Lisa / Lopez. Diddy Dave's locked in. Mickey Windsor. All good, thank you, fella. Shouts to Righty and Sarah. Belgrove Nutrition in Welling. Bob the Plumber in Aylesbury. Look out for that duck, mate. Jetlag Jake, Crazy Maisie, G-Man decorating in Effingham. Still don't know where Effingham is. Gina G said it's rather chilly this morning, really. Eastbourne Dawn, happy birthday to her brother, West Ham Baz, for yesterday. And happy birthday for me, Sandy. Thank you very much. Out to Chris Paul.

to Lopez the Jerk Chicken Crew, locked in, locked on. Thank you very much. Unfortunately, my guest list is totally full up now. I'll try, but very much doubt it.

Partridge Green. And some cabbie, thanks for the weather. You must have Googled that. I might do a weather forecast later, we'll see. Lisa Tall Paul, Bramo Crew, Annie the Soul Girl. Not till Sunday, but thank you out to Tony C. You're welcome, brother. Out to Dave the Grab Driver, locked in Owsbury. 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

0: 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At last, we can finally reveal the next Centreforce party. If you thought Frequencies was the best it could get, then think again. Because we want to welcome you to Signal City. Saturday the 10th of October at The Cause in London. This one's going to sell out fast. So head to Skiddle right now and grab your tickets. Signal City. Saturday the 10th of October.
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out to the Lucas boys, dry lining in grey, Stuart Wickford, working in Plasto each side today. Adi and Michelle locked in Felbridge. 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What's happening at 5:30?

Roof's locked in Charlton. Britannia Roofing Boys locked in. Hope you're well. Part-time AD. Andy Daly's in as well. The Dartboard Corner. East Side. Looking for a roster. Shout to Jane Hart of Wickford.

0: submit to arrival. 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
1: Do the right thing.
0: The Isle of Wight over 70s, locked and loaded. I'm catching you up, you know. Hugo and Betty, the dog's locked in.
2: What we got here?
0: Shout to the Ramo, 370 days till his next summer holiday.

0: Australia. G'day. Ellis Scaffolding Boys, Erin. Daniel Holiday, always on holiday. Out to Clint at Bovingdon, locked on.
1: I don't like
0: that. Out to the team at Bentneck Bates, loving the tunes this morning. Thank you, mate. Chesterfield Styly Crew locked in.

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Yeah. 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

0: Yeah, saw that sad news yesterday. RIP to Big Sean. Out to Darren and the Hemel crew. He was such a lovely fella, mate. We love Big Sean. Rest in peace. Thoughts with all the family and friends from everyone here at Centre Force, mate. Very sad.
1: Some man you just can't reach.
0: Rest in peace. Big Sean. Love you, mate.

Once again, RIP Big Sean. That's from everyone here at Centrefalls, Hemel, Darren and the crew. Out to his family as well. Thoughts with you all. And we'll play this one for Big Sean, yeah? All yours, mate.

There you go, a bit of Chris Rea, Josephine, into this Thompson Twins, back in the day. Shout out to the big man, locked it, St. Ives, George, thank you, mate. Out to the Dougal, Resonate Vinyl crew, in a sunny hole this morning, hope you're well.

Josephine out to Reese. Greg the Painter. Sonny Salcombe out to DJ Emotion. Thank you, mate. Yeah, concessions at golf could be. That's a Donna of Farnborough. 49 days till the reef. Bring it on. Yes, indeed. We're off to Tenerife earlier than that. 10 o'clock this morning, Mr. Pasha's Time Tunnel. Out to Darren, no problem, mate. Talks with you. Out to Canterbury, Bazza. Sporty Spice Sue locked in. Out to Boise, big happy birthday love from Molly. Baby Amelia locked in this morning.

Auntie Thoughts with you all. Out to the Clearmark Massive. Gabby of Hatfield. Offley is outside Luton. Thank you. I said Offley, not the Offie, mate. We know you know where that is.

who's locked in. Guys are a Maidstone. How are we doing this morning? Liam Finnegan, happy 21st.

We've got it covered, literally. So head to your Facebook and your Instagram now. You can enter to win that fantastic prize. You might even get to meet me.

R.I.P. Big Sean coming from Sonny and Tom. Thank you very much. Multifix Dean, happy birthday. Thank you, mate. I keep reading this out like it's your birthday. R.I.P. to Steve Piper of Rustall, Tunbridge Wells.

Insta, Facebook. Share, tag, add yourselves. Chance to win that VIP bundle, with the highlight being you can get to see what's in Max Isaac's lunchbox. To Barry the Apprentice, got the ump because his real name is Shirley and not Barry. Not Barry. Out to Shirley the Apprentice. St. Ives George, thank you. Out to WhatsApp Westy, embarrassing the technology like a boss. West Ham Ned locked in. Big up the Chris Street Market. Massive East Side in Poplar. Pro Motto team of Aldershot, Top Banana Crew. Johnson Brothers, how we do it this morning. Simon Matlock's in, out to the Dobbo. Welsh Julie, shout to Jane Spain, doing a bit of tiling yet again. Lee the Hammer, Perry in Basildon.

Yorkshire coast. Definitely not a smooth operator. And to Miles from Hemlocks in RIP. Big Sean, all our thoughts go out to Nicola, Kieran and the family. Love you and miss you, mate. That's coming from Miles from Hemel. Will be a special tribute today. Mr. Pasha's show, 11 a.m. this morning.

time we finish off this out, some classic Luther Foyer, Never Too Much. On the other side, we kick off with your Sunshine Reggae at 9. If the sun's not out where you are, we will try and bring it out. If it is out, we'll try and keep it out. 3 back-to-back Sunshine Reggae, then we go into a bit of a, I don't know, let's see where we're going to go as we take you towards 10 o'clock. Daniel Holiday trying to guess what's in Max Isaac's lunchbox. He reckons he's got his Teletubby Speedos in there. Too much information, mate. But I'll ask Max later when he comes in, yeah? Right, a break on the way. We'll be back after this. Put the kettle on. Make sure you, right there. I'm watching you. You keep it locked.

0: 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At last, we can finally reveal the next Centre Force party. If you thought Frequencies was the best it could get, then think again. Because we want to welcome you to Signal City. Saturday the 10th of October at The Cause in London. This one's going to sell out fast. 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Saturday the 10th of October. 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

Dwayne and Jace, Grafting in Alton. Morning, Nick from Marla. When I meet you, Luca, Nick and Steve in Maidenhead. Side of Tyler. And to Khalil in the London cabbie, sorry. Khalil the London cabbie. Bit of a tongue twister there. Theodora, Sebco, the yellow ones for Stuart of Shropshire. Thank you, mate. I wasn't asking, but thanks for letting me know. Yes, when you hold me tight. What's with all the trainers this morning? Shout for Max Wilco, just passed his driving test. 7 years, he's saying.

Captain Wally the Bricky, how we doing? Kicking off with Bob Marley, Satisfy My Soul. Julie B, loving that one. That's the opening one for the Sunshine Rail. I can't get my words out today.

shall we finish off this week's Sunshine Reggae, Tyrone Taylor, Cottage in the Grill, the clean version. Can't play the other version, definitely not. Out to David Pickering, cousin of Ronnie. Beautiful Mum Teresa,

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Don't forget, head over to Instagram, Facebook, your chance to win a VIP bundle for you and three mates.

You can enter as many times as you want. And the most important part of the prize, you get to see what's in Max Isaac's lunchbox for the day, okay? Chat to Dazzalox in Basildon. How we doing? On the way to Caring this morning. Out to Hazza. He's crashed the black van with the blue bits. He's going to need some more blue bits. But the radio's still working. That's the main thing. Turn it up, mate. Crank it up as we take you up towards 10 o'clock.

says Mr. Roofing Paul. He's got the sun out in Oxfordshire. That's our very own Josh Watts, locked in, locked on, the sausage. House of Breakfast every Monday morning, 6 a.m. Kicking off the week on Centrefolds. Big shout going out to Reese. He's on his laptop. Out to Selena in Spain. Thank you. It's Sunday, but thank you. Out to Selena in Spain. Olé! Marky Boy, Brocky, the Hornet. Orbital Jenny locked in this morning. Always running Rosie from Letchworth. Can't wait for Saturday House and Classics. Out to all the House and Classics crew. Out to Aaron. Football season soon. Bigging up the Palace. Crispo the cabbie. Shout out to Aaron locked up. Best decorator Ollie and his lovely girlfriend Helen. Kimmy B locked in all morning. Looking forward to seeing Wendy Wu and Grandad Stoney tomorrow. Squirty Nick locked in. Wants to say how much he loves his wife, Sam. It'll be 29 years this Sunday they've been married. Congratulations, Squirty Nick. All them bed sheets he's had to change. Out to the Maria. Two sisters, Chris and Susie. Brother Frankie, Maria in Chelmsford. The Untold locked in. How are we doing this morning? Patrick in Liverpool.

Bricky working in the sun. You lot are relentless this morning. And to Martin Davies in CT. Out to Tottenham Bermondsey Murph locked in. Jimmy Acker locked in, locked on. Good morning, the Claytons. Charlie and Fred, the dog, basketball.

locked in. Last full day in Mersey. Steve Gray, all sunny in Lewis this morning. Shout out to Doris and the dogs, Ghosts and Spirit locked in. Salira in Spain, thank you. Young man. At a Marigold Mart locked in, Roly and Gaz, the Kirk Tavern of Nottingham.

that's the pigeon. Big anniversary shout out to Clive and Sarah, living it up in the coast, from Lee Ann and Polly the parrot. Sarah and Rosie always out running. Sparky Mark said proper old school. Yes, this one. Amy Jackson. There is a better mix of this that I've got on the vinyl, but not on the stick. I'll have to get that on.

to Lisa and Daniel. Rosie's Rolls locked in. Tony Tennis. Floor Scraper Steve locked in. Portsmouth Crew.

Mustang crew. Out on the mountain bike, be careful on that. Out to the Bramo crew, Linz and Tall Paul. Out to Frodo Baggins, lost his wallet, oh dear. As long as he ain't lost his ring.

Drake's Bedroom. Bazza and the Rabbit painting in Pompeii. Everyone's painting today. What's going on? Is it National Painting Day or something?

coming on their new slot. Jake Spall, Frank Trogman. Young Guns doing it on a Thursday night, I tell you. I'll certainly be locked in. Make sure you are as well.

head over to the socials, Facebook, Instagram, tag, add, repost. All the details are there. You can win that fantastic prize October the 10th when we head to the court.

retainers for Sal for powering today's Breakfast Business. I'll be back on Tuesday. Whatever you're doing this weekend, have a good one. House and Classics crew.

0: 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This is Centreforce. At last, we can finally reveal the next Centreforce party. If you thought Frequencies was the best it could get, then think again. Because we want to welcome you to Signal City. Saturday the 10th of October at The Cause in London. This one's going to sell out fast. So head to Skiddle right now and grab your tickets. Signal City. Saturday the 10th of October.
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1: I want all you skinheads to...
0: Right, let's start again.
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1: Stamping.
0: Is it a test, mate?

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I'm wondering, every time I do these sort of shows, when I did Greg, when I did Chrissy Harris,

0: always a good one to get the Centrefold's family. 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
1: Bobby Shelley here. 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
0: You're a DJ as well, aren't you?

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Thank you, AD. 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He's gone off laughing as well.

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But those West Ham fans that are going to Watford, watch out. We're doing the away fan zone there. Nice to be invited by the away fan zone. 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

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Chris, is it, got the Chesham Chippy. How we doing the Flakeball Amers? G-Man, James B, Taylor, Jimmy C, Mental Mickey. Super Syrup. I'm not sure if that's a syrup or a syrup.

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Aaron's slipping a few jokes in. This track, I'm going to let it run, so when it runs down to a little gap, I've not made a mistake, it's on the record. Brooke from East London, how are we doing, Brooke? How is Seeker? How's Psychedelic Eric? How's our own Freckles as well? And of course, Danny Lyons and Chalky, good morning. Mark and John from the Love and Death Scooter Club, thank you, how you doing?

this is just going to go into a little quiet bit, but I'm going to let it go. I'm going to let it roll because I used to love it when I played it both back to back. And I've got just let it run. Rob, Mark, MB, Loft, Crew. I've got the crew. I've got the crew from Oxford. I've got Lou and Bill. It's going to come in. Don't worry. If you get it, I don't want you got to end those buns. Not many people play this version. Part one, part two. You know, I'm so, yeah. Money in my pocket, but I just can't get no love. Big shout out to my sponsors as well.

Oh, how are we doing? I've got the Claytons in Barnesport. How are we doing, Barnesport, today? How are we doing here as well? Speedy recovery. How are we doing, Tell?

Okay, 11 o'clock, as I did say. Today, sadly, yesterday, let's get this right. I've got it. This is a nice message from Darren. Big Sean sadly passed away. And this one is for, this is from Nicola, his wife, Kieran, his son, proud mum and dad, Joe and Pam, and some of the extended family, the Knights, the Keens, Dave, the family, the Bucklands in Alicante, Lisa, Gordon, Nicola, best friends. This is now a tribute to Big Sean. Massive centre force, massive vivid, massive person, DJ, character. Big Sean, this is yours from all the Luton crew, all the Hemel crew. So get your tributes in.

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Everybody, Centerfold's family, send your love. Massive, massive.

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As it goes on with the decks, I notice that Sean was played at Sugar Reef and George. He's played more than me. This comes from a Donna Cornish, massive, massive...

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Perry and Basildon. I've got loads of lovely messages coming through.

said this next 30 minutes is for Sean. R.I.P. Sean's condolences to all the family. We'll miss you. Raving in Tenerife. Six Pack Simon, aka the Wood Butcher. South Manchester locked. So many coming through, just hold tight. Mr. Bird, good afternoon.

Don't forget this Saturday, Maggers and Kerry be doing a special one for Vivid and from Centrefalls as well. So there'll be a special show Saturday as well. Big shout out to my sponsors as well. Just Old Tire Home Glaze, Winnie Inchern, RIP mate, another 88 free family member, Sleep Tight. RIP, that's coming from Joanne and Julie as well. Cynthia,

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Yeah, I don't want Sean touching this. 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I know he loves a bit of DJ, and I understand as well. Watching the pictures, he was De Sugary and Joyce. I mean, Joyce and Rejoice. I didn't even know. He's done more than me.

0: Looks like some of the DJs are going to have to move over. He's going to meet up with Roger the Doctor and all the crew.
1: Give me that house.
0: I've got to catch up with Sam. Ryan loves Kerry as well, locked in. They've got the condolences as well. Big Sean in Bedfordshire. Is where I wanna be. R.I.P. Sean. That's coming from Connie in Liverpool. So this is the last one from friends, family. From Nicola as well. R.I.P. my friend. And then there's one from me personally from Centrefalls.

as well, R.I.P. Michelle Watts as well. How we doing, Mish? Shout to Chris and Sean in Tenerife. Peter P says a massive R.I.P. to Sean. So does Max Fernandez, all the crew, Master Pasha, Mix Isaac. He's going to be sadly, sadly missed, I know, from loads. And especially from us as well here at Centrefalls. On my deck safe now, Sean. This one is from all your friends and family, Sean. This is to you.

This next one. When I retired from DJing, there was one tune and one tune only I could play. Music. So this is to Big Sean. RIP, my friend. This is from Pasha. Master Pasha.

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So that's to the family, that's to Nika. Lisa B says, this is her funeral song. I think it'll be a lot of us as well. I'm sure Master Petra will give this to me.

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Thank you, everybody. Nicola, Kieran, thinking of you.

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I've got Stoko, Ryan, Thames, and Regan working in Felixstowe. How you doing? How is the soul crew today? International Peace and Rights. 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

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Shout to Mr. Repair Tenerife and Big Key Working. How are we doing in the heat? Doing a Tenerife. Big shout to Chris as well. South of Marder, Tenerife's

as well. Yes, you did hear right. We are going to be at the Watford away fan zone. So it'll be the West Ham away zone in Watford. Right near the ground. Come and see us. I'm flying in. Fiberglass Tony. Wrexham boys. How are we doing? James Cook as well. James Locking in. Brian Hammond, Taylor, Andy Orr.

morning, everybody. Big shout out to all of the Centreforce family. Big shout out to Tina, who's travelling home today. Looping, Appreciation Society, Dartboard Corner. Timu family, Care Bear, the Twisted Sisters, the Loveday Brothers, Mother Loveday, Lisa,

I say hello to Sharon having a tattoo? Of course I can. Ken, how are we doing as well? How are we doing now? Is the West End crew locked in? And I've got a massive shout out to James Drain, who is marrying Chloe tomorrow. Oh, that's going to be a love. You have a great day, the pair of you. Have a great life together as well. Hope they're going to be as happy as mum and dad, 42 years together. Big love there, Trevor. Big love, Anne, as well. Big shout out to Revolution Films as well. How are we all doing?

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0: fan. Send the force of Bin Arse to take over the away fan zone. 300 yards from the stadium.
1: I can hold on.
0: The free tickets will be on schedule so we can run it and coming in and out.
1: Stopping like a red light.
0: And I'm going to be doing my show from there.

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0: couple from me. How are we all doing? 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I've got loads. Got loads arriving. How are you all doing?
1: But the way things are, you didn't understand.
0: Is it to wind me up with that shirt?

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Diddy Dave, how you doing? Johnny Barton as well. James in Basingstoke. Doris in Hastings.

as we said, we did this for Big Sean. This last track is for Big Sean. All the Luton crew, all the Hemel crew. R.I.P. Sean. All the family locked in. This is yours. Thanks everyone locking in. We've got DJ on a stepping.

0: 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At last, we can finally reveal the next Centreforce party. If you thought Frequencies was the best it could get, then think again. Because we want to welcome you to Signal City. 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This one's going to sell out fast. So head to Skiddle right now and grab your tickets. Signal City. Saturday the 10th of October.
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18: There you go. Many thanks to Mr. Pasha. Great show there. And a great tribute to our Big Sean, who sadly passed away yesterday. Still loads of messages to get through, so I'm just jumping on the start of Utah Saints show here. And we're just going to get through these messages that Mr. Pasha was unable to get through. So many of them. So to start off with Sharon Stewart, picking up Sean, rest in peace. Only met you once. What an epic character.

on the Thames today. Justine, the inline design crew out of the Pilton Massive Scooter Club locked in. RIP Big Sean, miss you mate. Gary P and Nina, the Apex crew.

0: the same. Said thanks to the Clash track, to Pasha. Big shout to all the guys, AMG Contractors. Out to Paulie and John, they're grafting in Manchester. ACH crew, Buttons from Bow, east side of town. Great show, Andy. Big Sean, RIP. Jason locked in. John Diamond, big love to the Centrefalls family. Mick in Raynham. Out to Vince and his ex-wife, Sue. RIP Big Sean, Tabletop Nick. Out to Lynn. Out to the bestie, out to Moo, out to the Grinner of Forest, a mother, a love day, great 2 hours, Mr. Pasha, smooth decorator in Antalya. There's a great show, a great tribute, Lute and Bill. Charlotte said, let's go. Out to Foxy and Reach Massive, Skeggy. I'm going to hand you over to Utah Saints now, take you through till two. Well done, Mr. Pasha, thank you.
1: Yeah, let's just give it up for Pete there. He showed me how radio should be done.

0: original.
1: Also, shout out to Brookwell in Barnet. I hope you're doing well today. Thank you for tuning in.

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0: 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At last, we can finally reveal the next Centre Force party. If you thought Frequencies was the best it could get, then think again. Because we want to welcome you to Signal City. Saturday the 10th of October at The Cause in London. This one's going to sell out fast. 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

0: 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At last, we can finally reveal the next Centreforce party. If you thought Frequencies was the best it could get, then think again. Because we want to welcome you to Signal City. 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

0: 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At last, we can finally reveal the next Centre Force party. If you thought Frequencies was the best it could get, then think again. Because we want to welcome you to Signal City. Saturday the 10th of October at The Cause in London. 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Signal City. Saturday the 10th of October. 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

0: 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This is Centreforce. At last, we can finally reveal the next Centreforce party. If you thought Frequencies was the best it could get, then think again. Because we want to welcome you to Signal City. 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
19: 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Another awesome 2 hours. So good, boys. And so in today's show, I'll be playing Vocal House Classics in this first hour. And as always, in the second hour, we're going live in the mix. Live and direct from my USB. Playing a whole host of new and exclusive music.

shouts getting us going on this Thursday afternoon. Can you say fit like? It means hello in Aberdeen to the Fitzball Massive from Jody, please. There you go, you got it. Julie locked in Benidorm Beach. Massive shout out to Alex and the Cuzzy Boys sitting on the beach loving the tune.

Seamus, Connell Lucktinn, and Holly in Cornwall. Yes, turn it off indeed, Hannah. Hope you are good, and hope the boys are enjoying themselves.

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They said keep churning out those top productions. Thank you very much, guys. I've got an absolute exclusive. Still warm from the studio to play in that second hour. I think you might like this one. Millwall Dellboy.

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Anything you want to hear, hit me up in the comments. 07709 333883. 07709 333883. 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

sorry. What are we called? What's it called? Picnic in the Park. That's the one. Over there. Anyone from Birmingham, make sure you go check that out this Sunday. Picnic in the Park. You'll see princesses, wrestlers. You might even see me. Who knows? And that's taking place in Worcester. Google that. You'll see all about it. Tickets on sale right now. West Ham signing Gravesend. Locked in. How you doing? It's the time for the boozer. Mr. Roofing Paul. Locked in. And Brett and Leon C.

0: your entrance is grand. Red carpet rolls out, on the side they stand, worshipping you like a god, like a goddess. Somehow you remain modest. Flashbulbs pop, paparazzi goes wild. With amazing grace, you walk and smile. The answer to your beck and call. You're flawless, after all.
1: Overqualified for the position. 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Premier class on a higher plane.
0: Everyone wants to know your name. Just like perfection.
1: Needs no correction.

Shout out to Lee Wells, said afternoon room in the garden, tunes are on fire, big up. And the Winterborne Arms, said big shout out to the Winterborne Arms, Centreforce regulars, locked in as always, thank you. Shout out to Baddersley 193 at Silverstone MotoGP. Have the best time there, guys. And Fitzy in North Hull, afternoon route. Shout out to the missus, leading Lisa, Lee's mate. Penjedi, standing sharp today, Roo. Thank you. And Ken in Farnborough, out to the bike in the sun and loving the tunes. Johnny Roberts said, afternoon, sir. Hope you're well. And Valerie, awesome tunes. Please send a shout out to Gandalf from his VIN. And Collier Row Chris, good afternoon, Rouge. How are you?

Charlie Hall said a bit of Junior Jack maybe. Yeah, let's do it. Your wish is my command. Sleeple Jack said Rue, the Rue, the Rue is

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This is Rude Thursdays, and I am Rude J.

Austin now, soaking up the rays in City Basin, Angel Tune, thank you. Debbie said, big love, dude, the Happy Gardeners, Deb and Kane with me again. John the Hammer said, yes, Ru, locked in as always, hope you're good, bro, I'm very good, thank you, and I hope you

to Tunage and Daniel Holiday. Locked on Canvey Island. Always with me. It's great to see so many familiar names, faces popping up. And a shout out to Luke and Carly Maidstone. In the garden, loving the tunes. Hemel J, yes brother, how are you?

Shout out to Tully. Shout out to Joe and Matt. Just about to put a shift in. Starting right. Locked in from A&E. Thank you. Hi, Roo. Hope you're good. You've got to know your love, Plastic Dreams. Plastic Sally. I'll do my best for you.

Legison, to Sean and Raquel from Skeggy in Milano, Italy. Love that. And Tara sending me heart fire emojis. Thank you. Rolly and Gaz in Nottingham.

Jones, Surrey boys. How you doing? Said weapons, mate. Thank you. Big shout out to the firefighters at Paddington.

London. Tickets on sale right now on Skiddle. And Dana told me earlier they're 60% sold out, so get yours now. They're about to go on final release. Go grab yours. Drop me a message to let me know which Centre Force DJs you're hoping to see on that lineup when it drops. So yeah, Signal City at the Cause, London. You don't want to miss that, trust me. 077093883 gets you through to me here at Centre Force Radio.

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Hard Out in Greece, loving the tunes. Dorsey, they're loving the show today. From Anta in Aberdeen. And Oscar, Alex, Kieran, Levston Studios. And I've got Vaughan.

set today. Thank you. And Backfire, what a tune. Mad Mark, New Rock and Soul, in the black and gold of the sun. What a track. I'm going to get that on next time for sure. So yeah, quality set. We got Michael, Billy, Charlie and Randall.

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I hope you enjoyed that trip back down memory lane. That era was so good for house music, it truly was. As always, we're going to take a very short break, but don't go anywhere. I'll be back on the other side of my USB, locked and loaded with the freshest beats for your unadulterated listening pleasure.

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9: Hey, hey, Rue Crew, Rue J back on the other side. How are you all feeling? The weekend is up on us. And I want to know what your movements are. Let me know on the phone line.

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Love this one. 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

studio. And Ken in Farnborough said, just bumped into Graham in Farnborough. And a shout out to Terry Harding.

He said red hot tunes. Loving ya, thank you. Paddy B in Manchester said, oh nice, a bit of speed garage. Got 187 locked down, maybe for another show. But yeah, great track. And Dog D, afternoon read. Dave D checking in on the journey home. Loving the tunes, keep them coming. Have a great weekend, sir. And Malta's in Welcome said, great show. Chad the Simo said, forget the tunes. Let's ask who they want to see at the Tenerife Weekender. You know I want you there, buddy. Thank you. And I know you emailed in. Thank you so much. Maybe next year. Shout to Joe Jones, still scaffolding on his birthday. Happy birthday, sir. Yeah.

Definitely for next time. Great track. Colin Eve said, oi oi rude boy. And Johnny Bongo said, the

Centreforce crew, this is Rude J and this is Rude Thursdays. The official start to the weekend, getting you home nice and safely.

Blue, loving the tunes. And Kat, absolutely loving the tunes this afternoon, Roo. Keep them coming. I will be till 6 p.m. You've got about 40 minutes left of me. Shout out to Drew and Ali en route to the weekend champion. And Dancy said, yes, Roo.

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That could get very messy. And Richie C said, banging show. And Julie B, that's a quality tune. Thank you. Box Hall Howe, locked in, locked on.

Weekly. This show is flying. There's only half hour left of myself. I hope you're enjoying it. And honestly, thank you so much to everybody logged in today. The messages are on fire. Big shout out to Terry Tibbs on his way to Chelsea on night shift. And Katie and John.

be buzzing emojis. Be amongst the Dino saying this one's an absolute banger. Thank you. You cannot beat the old school.

Dave Dietz, great job as always, sir. Thank you very much for the feedback. Shout out to Johnny and Danielle driving, listening to Centre Force.

awesome, thank you. Johnny Blanchford, dropping more bangers than a butcher with Parkinson's. You're not going to get me taken off air, I swear. Drew 70, sending eye emojis and fire emojis. Shout out to Ninja Steve, Nicola from Bermondsey, how you doing? Get out there. Right, we've entered the last 15 minutes. Let's go out with a bang.

Longfield. Rich Hasted, locked in from Tadley, said the weekend has started. Of course it has. You with Rue, Jay. I'm Rude Thursdays, the official start of the weekend. Millwall Joe, the Mo D and Donny G locked in. Get up, get up. Masterclass once again. The SA15 crew,

Voice, Fill My Needs. This is the Rouge and Cash Only mix. Forthcoming on the massive Tool Room Records. We got it signed, it's over the line and it's official. This track has been tearing it up across the summer of festivals and clubs alike. Big shout out to everybody supporting. This will be released on the 25th.

277 Wiki Show, bro. 007 House and Classics, thank you. Two Sleep, so House and Classics, Centerforce family. See you soon, Johnny Blanchford. I do agree.

0: Thursday show. I hope you've all had as good a time as I have. Always truly an honour to do this every week. So thanks to everyone contributing to the chat today. Thanks to the silent listeners. And a huge shout to the Mixcloud crew locked in. Don't forget, you can listen back to all my shows on Mixcloud. Don't be going anywhere, guys, as we have Verdi taking over after the break. And I'll be back next week between 4 and 6. So until then, this is Rujay signing out.
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0: 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At last, we can finally reveal the next Centreforce party. If you thought Frequencies was the best it could get, then think again. Because we want to welcome you to Signal City. Saturday the 10th of October at The Cause in London. 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

0: Independent dance music radio station on DAB and online. This is Centreforce. At last, we can finally reveal the next Centreforce party. If you thought Frequencies was the best it could get, then think again. Because we want to welcome you to Signal City. Saturday the 10th of October at The Cause in London. This event is fully covered as we're going under the canvas. Tickets are selling fast. So get onto Skiddle now to grab yours. Signal City. Saturday the 10th of October.
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How we doing, Geezer?

0: show me no step. 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Hey, yeah.
1: To the man Ben Hunt, getting him through his shift. What you say, mate?

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At last, we can finally reveal the next Centreforce party. 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Because we want to welcome you to Signal City. 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

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This is Centreforce. At last, we can finally reveal the next Centreforce party. If you thought Frequencies was the best it could get, then think again. Because we want to welcome you to Signal City. Saturday the 10th of October at The Cause in London. This event is fully covered as we're going under the canvas. Tickets are selling fast, so

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0: 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At last, we can finally reveal the next Centreforce party. If you thought frequencies was the best it could get, then think again. Because we want to welcome you to Signal City. Saturday the 10th of October at The Cause in London. This event is fully covered as we're going under the canvas. Tickets are selling fast. So get onto Skiddle now to grab yours. Signal City. Saturday the 10th of October.
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Good morning. We Gary Bynes back for another Friday morning session right here on a mighty set of all Saturday free. Taking you through till 2 a.m. as we do. As always, loads of fresh new music coming your way.

Steady morning shouts out to Coin Evil, how are you geeks? We're going to see you and Lee last Saturday, was it? How are you, brother? You finished that DIY yet?

c'est les Moulin Chats, c'est un big love out to Will Wood over there, Wash Sally Ann. And a lot of thanks, brother. Hope you had a good one. Silly Morning Shouts out of Farmer Brown, how are you, bro? Hope you're well.

much appreciated. Cinematic shout out to Dana Man, out to you, brother. Locked and loaded. 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Hope you're

0: 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This is Centreforce. At last, we can finally reveal the next Centreforce party. If you thought Frequencies was the best it could get, then think again. Because we want to welcome you to Signal City. Saturday the 10th of October at The Cause in London. This event is fully covered as we're going under the canvas. Tickets are selling fast. So get onto Skiddle now to grab yours. Signal City. Saturday the 10th of October.
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